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Hey there, it's Teresa Lucas. 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
1: Well, Katy Perry and her boyfriend, former Prime Minister of Canada, Justin Trudeau, still going strong together. You know, they spent a summer getaway this year in Europe. 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

0: 96.1 SRS. You know, you can find us on Instagram. We need to hear some Adam Levine and Maroon 5. What do you think? Here we go. You know, The Voice season 30 is going to premiere on September 21st. Ooh, it's right around my birthday.
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0: 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Really? Aw, you've been a part of our radio family for a while. 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

0: 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Jamie's enjoying the variety with us all night long. She just told Alexa to play us on iHeartRadio, and it happened. You could do the same thing, too. You should try it.
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1: This is great. It's my generation, my children's generation. It's everybody's generation.
0: Oh, that's great to hear. We are trying so hard to get all that variety in there.

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0: 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You know, you can find us on Instagram. I know, I'm a grown-up, but I still like to play video games. They're so much fun. Sherry, do you like playing video games?
1: Oh, man, they're fun to watch.
0: That's okay. I know I do a lot of that, too.

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0: 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Hi, what's your name?
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0: What are you doing right now?
1: I'm working.
0: Well, we'll keep the music going for you so you can get everything done on your to-do list. You can maybe leave work on time today. How's that sound?
1: Hopefully, yes.
0: Thanks, Darla.
1: Thank you.
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1: Hey, Donna, what's something that you thought was cool, but not so much now?
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1: Oh, I agree with you on that one.
2: 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It's like little teeny weeny black eggs. And I mean, it's pretty. It looks good, I guess, but it tastes horrible. Ew.
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1: A little extra time with us. You can always get it every day in the After the Show podcast. We look for you there.
0: Yesterday, it was all about Dolly Parton, but it was about the amazing business success. I think that's a morning pick-me-up or a success story anybody would want to hear, so check it out if you missed it. One of the things that we focused on was this song. One of her most favorite famous songs, I Will Always Love You. She wrote it in the early 1970s.
1: I think I cried the first time I heard it when I was a little girl because I knew it was a goodbye song.
0: Yeah, and I'll tell you the real reason that she wrote it in just a second. It was Whitney Houston that then repopularized it in the 90s, won a Grammy for it, The Bodyguard. That by itself netted Dolly Parton in the years that followed about $10 million worth of royalties. Because of a song that she wrote. But the thing is, it almost never happened for two different reasons.

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1: This song. Sometimes it's just the one you need, right? 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It's Sia, Unstoppable.

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We are already past 10 o'clock on your Thursday morning. And hey, think about this. This time next week, we'll practically be into Labor Day weekend.

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1: It has been 10 years since her last album came out, but yet, here we wait for Rihanna. 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
1: Thank you for singing along as the workday continues on this lovely Thursday. 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

0: Don't forget to tell your smart device to play 96.1 SRS on iHeartRadio. What little change have you made lately that you feel like is really like impacting your life in a good way, Erin?
1: I started doing 12:33 on the treadmill, which you set the treadmill to an incline and you walk at a speed of 3 for 30 minutes. It is such a life changer. Like, not only will it get you in shape, but it'll get your mind in shape and just really keep you healthy. And I do it every single day.
0: Yeah, I've heard about this. It's an incline of 3 for 30 minutes at the 3 speed. So I need to try that.
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1: Oh, the little games we used to play when we were little, trying to figure out what a relationship would be, to the point that we're pulling petals off of a flower, and if it didn't end up the way you liked it, you just threw that flower down and picked up another one. Justin Bieber, I know that wasn't just me. Here's Daisies.

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Hey, it's Jana, and it is fair season. 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

96.1 SRS. His romantic tour pulling back into North America in the next coming weeks. Bruno Mars, It's Just the Way You Are.

96.1 SRS, Worcester's At Work Station. Hang in there. I know you're trying to win that trip for two to our iHeartRadio Music Festival presented by Capital One and $1,000 on top of the trip. So hang in there. That keyword is coming up today at 5 o'clock. You'll text in to 200-200 when you hear it.

96.1 SRS, Worcester's Variety Station. I'm Jeff Stevens. If you've got little ones, don't miss Disney on Ice. Disney Descendants coming to the DCU Center on November 4th. 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
1: Unstoppable from Sia on your Thursday afternoon. I'm Jeff Stevens. Well, as I mentioned, Santa arrives in less than 4 months. And if you haven't been as good as you should, there is still time to right your wrongs with the big guy. According to the North Pole, everyone gets wiped from Santa's naughty list on January 1st. I don't know if I knew that. Then everyday actions determine which list we're going on throughout the year. So a couple good deeds will get you on the good list, and that's the goal. Now, if you fear you might be on the bad list, know that Santa will forgive you. Experts say a letter of apology to Santa goes a long way, and taking out the trash is probably not a bad idea either.
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1: I'm Jeff Stevens. 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
1: I'm Jeff Stevens. You still have one more chance today and then three more chances tomorrow to win your way to our iHeartRadio Music Festival. That is coming up in just a few weeks, of course, in Vegas, presented by Capital One. We just added Smashing Pumpkins and Stella Lefty to the lineup. She's got a great new song called Boston. 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
1: Fine Young Cannibals, She Drives Me Crazy. Getting you ready for our best of the 80s and 90s weekend. We'll kick that off tomorrow at 3 o'clock. I'm Jeff Stevens. All right, Sean, what brand did you absolutely have to have or wear when you were a kid heading back to school?
2: Let me see. What brand did I absolutely have to wear when I was a kid heading back to school? Let me see. Oh, Jordache. Jordache. If I didn't have a pair of Jordache jeans, I was probably getting jokes busted on me all week, the first week of school.
1: Jordache jeans. If you're wearing Jordache jeans now, you're probably also getting some jokes thrown at you.
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1: 96.1 SRS, Worcester's At Work Station. I'm Jeff Stevens, a little bit after 4 o'clock. If you have a flight coming up, people apparently are getting a little more rude on flights. Some things you definitely don't want to do if you're going to be on a plane sometime soon, coming up in 7 minutes.

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1: There's Taylor Swift on this Thursday afternoon. I'm Jeff Stevens. Well, we're getting more and more impatient and a little ruder on flights, apparently. According to a new survey by YouGov, 42% say passenger behavior on flights has gotten worse, basically since the pandemic in the last 5 years. Noise is the biggest complaint. Loud conversations or passengers playing music or videos without headphones are the most annoying in-flight behaviors. And I mean, I think most

This is 96.1 SRS. I'm Jeff Stevens. You are now just minutes away from the next keyword that could be the keyword that sends you to Vegas and gets you $1,000. Make sure you're listening for that keyword coming up at 5. When you hear it, text in to 200-200.

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I'm Jeff Stevens. 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

0: Don't forget to tell your smart device to play 96.1 SRS on iHeartRadio. That's REO Speedwagon, and keep on loving you on this Thursday. I'm Jeff Stevens. Well, a new home design trend is encouraging people to unplug, literally. Designers say what's being called an analog room is poised to be one of the hottest home trends this fall. These are screen-free spaces, and they're designed for activities like reading, listening to music, playing board games, doing puzzles, simply having conversations. Designers recommend arranging furniture to encourage face-to-face interaction, using warm lighting, adding books and games, even swapping Bluetooth speakers for record players. More proof, a lot of us would like to take a break from the nonstop digital world. I have a place, which is my record room, with all my albums and 45s, even my CDs and cassettes. I do have a computer in there as well, so it's not completely an analog room. But I do have a friend of mine who said he is going to make one of these analog rooms. He's going to have a VCR. He's going to have a record player. He's going to have a tape player, a CD player, and basically hardly anything, if anything, at all, digital.
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1: I'm Jeff Stevens. You still have three more chances before the weekend to win $1,000 and the trip for two to our iHeartRadio Music Festival in Vegas, presented by Capital One. That keyword is coming up. The next chance is 9 o'clock tomorrow morning.

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I'm Jeff Stevens. 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

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All right, what brand did you absolutely have to have or wear when you were a kid heading back to school? 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
1: Just after 6 o'clock, I'm Jeff Stevens. 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
1: I'm Jeff Stevens. 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
1: Olivia Dean and her big song, Man I Need, on this Thursday evening. I'm Jeff Stevens. All right, so what do you think? 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